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Hey, it's Dolan White. 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He's coming to Hard Rock Live Sacramento October 10th. 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

Mega 100, the Valley's greatest throwbacks. Pac and Dre, California Love. Dola White hanging with you on this Monday evening. I've got requests on the way for TLC, Waterfalls Plus. We'll run down the top five songs on this date from 2005. Right now, Neo, So Sick.

0: Mega 100, the Valley's greatest throwbacks. TLC, Waterfalls. Dola White hanging with you on this Monday evening. I've got requests out of way for Cameron, Amar, plus Mario, Let Me Lay You coming up as well. But right now, we got to take it back to 2005. These were your top five songs on this date in 05. At number five, Destiny's Child, Cater to You. Number four, Missy, Lose Control. Number three, Bow Wow, Let Me Hold You. Number two, Bow Wow again, this time with his then-girlfriend Sierra, Like You. And the number one song on this date in 05 may have been the biggest song in 05, Mariah Carey, We Belong Together. There you go, your top five from 05.
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2: 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The 2026 Nissan Rogue. 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

0: 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It's time once again to crash out. If you're having a bad day, get that up off your chest. Tap that red mic on your iHeart radio app. Crash out with me. Got Sean Paul, temperature on the way up to Warren GNA, dog.
1: Regulators. We regulate any stealing of his property. 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Earn your keep.

0: 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It's time for round two, a random ass trivia for no damn reason, for absolutely nothing. 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Got Ursha, you remind me, on the way after classic music from the Fugees.
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Coming up, I'll run down the top five songs on this date from 2005. 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
1: Jarrell and Ashanti with Mesmerize. That's coming up for you in just a few minutes. I'm Roxy Romeo, keeping your early Tuesday morning going. Let's get into the Lake Coolio now with Gangsta's Paradise.

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0: The Valley's greatest throwbacks, Mega 100. On the other side for you, Fat Joe and Ashanti with What's Love is kicking off more of your favorite throwbacks. Also going to do Tupac with Changes. I'm Roxy Romeo, and the 15-year-old Detroit boy that was arrested for shooting Aunt Faith Williams and her niece and killing Faith while they were walking into a liquor store is being tried as an adult. His name is Isaiah Gordon. He has been charged with first-degree murder, 3 counts of assault with intent to murder, and 4 felony firearm charges. Police say that he also shot at a passing car. Thankfully, nobody was injured. If he is found guilty, he could face life in prison. The teen's family did say that his mother died a few weeks ago, and he was never the same. So I'm sure that that is something that the defense will use to try to get a reduced sentence. But we will see how this plays out.
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1: Keeping you rolling with your early Tuesday morning on Roxy Romeo with Classic Chris Brown. Run It's coming up in just a few minutes, but right now it's all about Tupac with Dear Mama.

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0: 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Akon with Don't Matter is coming up for you in just minutes. Right now, Warren G and Nate Dogg with Regulate.
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0: Mega 100, the Valley's greatest throwbacks. I'm Roxy Romeo. Chance the Rapper is hitting the stage live. 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

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My Jay-Z fans, we got something for you that you definitely do not want to miss out on. 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

Mega 100. Got T.I. with Whatever You Like coming up for you in less than 4 minutes. Roxy Romeo, keeping those good vibes going on your early Tuesday morning. Right now, let's slow it down. It's all about Casey and JoJo with All My Life.

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Mega 100, the Valley's greatest throwbacks. Good morning and welcome to Tuesday. It's Christina Martinez in the morning. So you might be packing your bags for one last summer getaway. Coming up, let's talk.

0: Greatest throwbacks is Mega 100. So Aaliyah's uncle and longtime manager has filed a stunning lawsuit claiming that his own son is responsible for that 2001 plane crash that killed Aaliyah. So apparently the manager, right, longtime manager, Barry Hankerson, Barry said that Jomo Hankerson was paid to handle travel for a music video shoot in the Bahamas, but his failure to do so led to Aaliyah taking this doomed private jet. So this tragic loss has sparked a bitter family feud, and Jomo claims that Barry is hiding money and creating fake expenses to cheat him out of his massive music fortune. So Jomo countersued for more than $12 million. He's arguing that he is rightfully owed 12% of revenue from artists like Toni Braxton, DMX, and Aaliyah. He denies those financial claims and said that the settlement agreement is completely invalid because it was signed under a fraudulent circumstance. So this legal battle has escalated even further after Barry, the longtime manager of Aaliyah, has threatened to leak some unreleased Aaliyah music if this massive financial demand is not met. So we'll keep you posted.
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I was loving the weather this weekend, and then we got a couple of sprinkles, too. I didn't expect that.

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1: I feel it's only appropriate to say, wake up, wake up, wake up. Because it's what? Yes, it's the first of the month. Sasha, Sui's on here. Good morning. Thanks so much for tapping in with us.
0: Obviously, the first of the month, I know where it needs to get paid, but you still want some type of vacation somewhere. You can go see Cardi, this guy, Snoop, as well as Sierra, so many more at our Harvard Music Festival. I'll tell you how to win in 60 minutes.

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1: 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We're going to

0: 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It's Ashley with the two E's. 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

Mega 100 The Bell is Gertie Slowbacks. It's Ashley with the two E's. Get ready for a night of nonstop laughs with the one and only Mike Epps. He's coming to Hard Rock Live, Sacramento, October 10th. 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
1: 3 minutes ago, TLC by request. Anything you want to get on, shout out at me, A-S-H-L-E-E on air. Right now, we'll get into Missy. It's Work It. Again, use that iHeart app. Stream us right now. Hit that red mic. Tell me what you want to get on.

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1: I'm not giving her an excuse, but I am saying it doesn't look like Mary J. Blige understands the importance of AI. And that's what has the internet mad at Auntie. 6 minutes of you and I got Rhea next.

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It's Ashley with two E's. Chance the Rapper is hitting the stage live. 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
1: 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Let's take them back.

0: days, everybody wanna talk like they got something to say, but nothing comes out when they move their lips, just a bunch of gibberish. I'm back like they forgot about Dre.
1: Yeah, man, 209, let's do it. CK stepping in for a Tuesday afternoon. It's Mega 100, the Valley's greatest throwbacks. Let's go.

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3: 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We regulate any stealing of his property. 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

0: You know, fall, Halloween, my favorite time of year. CK in the afternoon. It's Mega 100, the Valley's greatest throwbacks. I want you to finish this sentence. I can't wait for summer to be over so I can blank.
1: I cannot wait for summer to be over so that all of the specialty flavors of coffee start coming out. That, oh my gosh, that keeps me going through the holidays.
0: And you know what? People live for that. They live for the specialty coffees, especially the pumpkin spice. You know what I'm talking about. What about you, Amanda? I can't wait for summer to be over so I can blank.
2: Oh, I can't wait for summer to be over so I can put on my cozy sweaters and sit in front of the fire and toast marshmallows. It's the best time of year.
0: You know what? There is something real special about sitting in front of the fire, hanging out. You know, my dog loves laying in front of the fire. What about you, Paula? Finish this sentence. I can't wait for summer to be over so I can blank.
3: I can't wait for summer to be over so that I can get out my sweaters and get all comfy, and instead of having to wear like clothes that are showing my body, I just want to be able to walk around looking like a garden gnome in a big hat, an oversized sweater, and sweatpants and Uggs.
0: You know what? I feel exactly what you're saying. Getting ready for that sweater weather. I can't wait for hoodie season to be here. CK in the afternoon is Mega 100.
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going on tonight, Levi's Stadium. I'm talking about Usher, Chris Brown, the R&B tour. Real quick, I want to give a shout out to all of our listeners that won tickets to go to Levi's Stadium, people that went out there on Friday night, Saturday night, and of course our listeners that we're sending out there tonight to make a 100, the Valley's Greatest Throwbacks. Some new shit.